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1: 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My man Papoose is back to make history again. 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This is new.

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1: 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The download is complete.
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0: Okay, now, we are here on Good Old Boy Radio 109.77, hearing the new track by Gerald Bass.
1: That's me.
0: And if you didn't hear this song before, well, you really missed something in your life.